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and roll's greatest hits, 105.7 KQAK. Probably on Monday, they're saying 90s here. That's a Modern English. I'll melt with you. Rock and roll's greatest hits, 105.7 KQAK with Jimbo on the roundabout radio ride home. And this is a wild story. So, you know, when women are with child, they say that sometimes if you put your ear to their belly, you can hear the baby's heartbeat. And sometimes you can rest your head there and hear your favorite song by Kelly Clarkson. How do you ask? Well, this woman on TikTok is going viral for revealing that she accidentally swallowed her AirPod. She was grabbing her vitamins from the table and inadvertently added the AirPod to the pile. She didn't realize it until she sat in her car and said that her AirPod was connected. She realized she didn't have her AirPods with her, or she thought, and she freaked out. So she called Poison Control. They said, basically, you just got to wait. And the woman kept posting updates over the next few days, and her followers anxiously awaited the good news. But there was never good news. Apparently, time did its thing, and she didn't realize it. And

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Clear and 48 tonight, sunny and 82 tomorrow, 82 on Saturday. 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

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Clear in 48 tonight, looking at sunny and 82 on Friday and on Saturday. 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

0: 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Life's good. 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

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K-Q-A.

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0: Christina. I don't know why that song's so funny to me. Christina Aguilera, You Gotta Rub Me the Right Way. Rock and Roll's Greatest Hits, 105.7 KQAK. No, that's not the name of the song. It's called Genie in a Bottle. But she says that over and over. You gotta rub me the right way. Because she's a genie. Probably one of my first loves, right? Sorry, I'm drinking coffee while I'm doing the show. I don't know. It's Friday, right? A little different pace Friday morning. But yeah, one of my favorite shows, Barbara Eden is I Dream of Jeannie. And as you know, I was young when I was watching that. I didn't realize that it's because I thought she was so pretty. And who doesn't want a genie? Anyway, 623 on the West Coast and 49 degrees and sunny in Bend, Oregon. Up next, we're going to check in with Bill Baker, find out what's trending this morning. Oh, I've got today's random facts coming up as well. As far as weather goes, sunny today with a high of 82. Some stuff you can look up at mycentraloregon.com for things to do this weekend. 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

0: 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Ooh,
1: I gotta have faith. Because I gotta have faith, faith, faith. 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
3: Good. It's Friday, and it's going to be beautiful this weekend.
2: Beautiful, they say.
3: Absolutely beautiful.
2: Do you have a wedding this weekend?
3: I don't have a wedding, but I do have an event. I'm DJing a 40th birthday party.
2: Oh, wow. That'll be cool.
3: Yeah, that'll be down in Lapine. That'll be fun.
2: Yeah. I got no wedding.
3: Oh.
2: It's like my 1 week I blocked out this weekend. I forgot about it. I'm like, yeah.
3: You got plans?
2: No. I'm working on, like, the billion weddings that I have coming up after this weekend.
3: Oh, yeah.
2: So I am working on that. But besides that, I don't know. Probably no video game because my mom's still mad at me.
3: Did you try to call her?
2: Yeah, she won't even answer the phone when I call. So I texted my brother, who she lives on his property in a tiny home. So I text him and say, hey, is mom alive? He goes, yeah, she's alive. She's mad at you. She's being a baby. I go, well, I was kind of a jerk to her. And so I want to call and apologize, but she won't even answer the phone. And every evening when we usually play, she's not on, but she gets on earlier in the day to play the video game so she can avoid me. So last night, after I texted my brother and said, well, you know, I got mad at her. I was kind of a jerk to her, but I was video game jerk to her. I wasn't like jerk to her in real life. Just in a video game, she got me killed. So I got mad.

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1: Well, the bad news is if they hit you, it does not feel good.
0: No, if they hit you.
1: But I always fought bigger fighters because my brother's a big guy.
0: Right.
1: Both my brothers. I never fought my older brother. Whew, I would not want to fight Bill. Anyway, what are we doing here? Oh, yeah, we're doing a radio show. Oh, my God, it's 6:49. We're going to get fired. 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

0: All right, we got the Wheel of Birthdays coming up in just a moment. 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
1: Sunny and warm today, high of 81, then clear and 50 tonight. Sunny and 81 again tomorrow for Saturday, then Sunday a little warmer with a high of 84 degrees. For weather anytime, including live local radar, your extended forecast and more, go to MyCentralOregon.com and make it your homepage today.

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1: Sunny and warm today with a high of 81, then clear down to 50 tonight. Sunny and 81 on Saturday, then sunny and 84 Sunday. Weather and more at MyCentralOregon.com.

0: Blondie, one way or another. 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Good morning. Dave Clemens here along with Jimbo.
1: Hello and good morning.
0: Carl, the one-eyed producer, here as well. And we've been talking about this poll. They asked, if you were falsely accused of a crime, so you didn't do it, would you rather have your case be heard and decided by a human jury or an artificial intelligent chatbot? 75% want a human jury. So, good news. Well, no, this is bad news. AI will not put an end to jury duty. I think I would opt for the artificial intelligence.
1: I would not like the computer element of it.
0: Really?
1: No.
0: See, I don't like the emotional element of a human.
1: Well,
0: because they go by feelings. They don't always go by the facts of a case.
1: Right. And there's lawyers that specialize in just not doing the facts, but just, you know,
0: doing some spin and hitting the emotional.
1: Yeah.
0: Because if you don't have, if I punched you in the face right now and then you take me to court, if there's no proof, bummer for you.
1: Right.
0: With the chatbot.
1: Right.
0: But with the humans, I guess, so I'm making your point for you, with the humans, they could say, well, look at him, he's sad, it obviously happened. I don't think that's fair, though.
1: Yeah.
0: Because if I didn't actually punch you in the face, and there's no proof, but you're pretending to be sad, they might still say, oh, yeah, he's guilty. Where the chatbot would say, I'm sorry, there's no proof of it, nobody saw it happen.

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Our overnight lows in the lower to mid 40s. I'm Bill Baker. 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

0: Lionel Richie dancing on the ceiling. I don't recommend that. All your change will fall out of your pockets.
1: Yeah, and your keys.
0: Right? And anybody walking underneath you looking up, they can see up your shirt. Or down your, up and down your shirt.
1: Something like that.
0: Yeah. Hey, good morning and welcome to the Dave Clemens Experience. I'm Dave Clemens. Jimbo's here.
1: Hello and good morning.
0: So is Carl, the one-eyed producer. And there were some troubles with Facebook this morning. Everybody was talking about it. It's funny how such a silly little thing can affect so many lives. But we did finally get the questions up. I got to keep looking because I tried to send it like three times. I have a feeling later today it'll be up three times, those questions.
1: Oh, jeez.
0: You know? But they are finally up. We got the questions up. People are answering the questions. Did you answer the questions?
1: Yes.
0: Okay, here we go. Let's talk about today's questions. Facebook and Instagram, I post up three questions every morning that they let me. Here's today's questions. Jimbo's going to answer them.

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0: Billy Joel, you may be right. 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Good morning, Dave Clemens here along with Jimbo.
1: Hello, good morning.
0: And Carl, the one-eyed producer here as well. 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Going to be a nice day today. Sunny today with a high of 82.
1: Yeah, going to be nice and warm all weekend long, too.
0: Mm-hmm. You're going to be mowing that lawn all the time.
1: I mowed it the other night. I don't need to do it this week.

0: And I don't want to do it this
1: week. Oh, you don't have to?
0: No.
1: Oh. Are you going to do anything this weekend?
0: Let's see. I've got a birthday party to DJ tomorrow night.
1: Okay, good. So at least you'll have something for Monday morning when we do our weekend reports.
0: Yes.
1: I don't know what I'll have. Hopefully my mom and I make up.
0: I really want that to happen.
1: Yeah, me too. So hopefully I'll be talking about that on Monday. Patch that up.
0: Yeah.
1: My mean mom. And then, but I don't have a wedding or anything, so I might go for a hike. Or two.
0: Take lots of water. Sunscreen.
1: Yeah, right.
0: Or wear a hat.
1: Okay. Thanks, Jimbo.
0: You got more hair than I do, but
1: thanks for looking out for me. Yeah, well, yeah. I got the bald spot. I don't want to burn that part. You know? So up next, we check in with Bill Baker, find out what's trending. Sergio takes over at 10 o'clock. Jimbo returns from 3 to 7 this afternoon. Working on some stuff for the Dave Clemens Experience on Monday morning. Join us as we'll be talking about the new modern status symbols. Right? What is the status symbol now? I think a nice watch is still the thing. I feel like a nice watch has always been a status symbol, and it always will be.
0: I would agree with that.
1: Because, especially now, because we don't even need watches. We got our phones.
0: This is true.
1: So, but I still think if you got a nice watch, it's kind of a status symbol, right?
0: Yeah.
1: Other things, you know, maybe the kind of car you drive.
0: True.
1: Right?
0: True.
1: How many aftermarket parts you have on your girlfriend or wife. Status symbol. All right. I think we're done. Jimbo, do your thing.
0: See you later. Bye.

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5: Welcome.

It's going to be sunny today with a high of 81, 46 at night. Tomorrow, more sunshine with a high of 79, 48 in the evening. And on Sunday, sunshine, a few clouds and a high of 82 degrees, 50 at night. On Monday, partly sunny. I'm Sergio. 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

going to be cooling down to 46 degrees tonight. Tomorrow, sunshine with a high of 79, 48 at night. And on Sunday, sunshine, few clouds and a high of 82, 50 at night. And on Monday, partly sunny with a high of 87 degrees. I'm Sergio. 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

Michael Jackson, Rock and Roll's Greatest Hits, 105.7 KQAK. And Michael Jackson was always known for a lot of things, including his music videos. And I feel like that's a lost art. Music videos are definitely a thing. And granted, MTV isn't necessarily the way it used to be. And I don't feel like people put videos in the forefront as they should. And I get it, you know, it's YouTube now or whatever it is, video thing that people put their videos up on, but everything just looks the same. And I don't know. Bring back music videos.

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